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2: Hallelujah. Hallelujah. You know, when I think about it, I started in the church as a little girl, 7 years old, and grandmother used to take me to church back in Tulsa, Oklahoma, and I used to sing for the Lord, and I used to sing in the adult choir, and I love the Lord with all my heart. By the time I was 9 years old, I was gung-ho, and my grandmother even said to me one day, she said, you know, baby, God's going to use you one day. And I didn't know what she meant, but I knew I liked the sound of God using me. By the time I was 11 years old, my mother and father and my five brothers and my little sister, we moved from Tulsa to California. My dad's job has transferred him out here. And by the time I was 12 years old, I found myself in the nightclubs in Los Angeles. My mom and dad used to go to the clubs on the weekends. They didn't know the Lord Jesus. And grandma wasn't around anymore, so we just quit going to church. I was in the nightclubs at 12 years old, and that was the worst place and the last place I needed to be.

I was 13 years old. I had recorded my first single and began to open up for people like Stevie Wonder and Aretha Franklin, B.B. King and Bill Cosby. And I remember opening up for him one time and things began to happen. Hallelujah. Things began to happen all around me. The devil had a trap set. He was going to set me up because, see, I liked it. I liked the money. I was making a lot of money. And I like the glamour. And I like the applause because that said, I love you. We all want to be loved. Hallelujah. I didn't know that Jesus loved me. I didn't know it then. When I was 16 years old, I had had a baby out of wedlock. And by the time I was 17 years old, I left home and joined the cast of Hair, and I began to travel all across the country. I was making more money than my mom and dad put together by then, and things were looking pretty good. Then I was introduced to marijuana. Devil had a trap set. Next thing I know, it was pills. Pills to get up in the morning and pills to go to bed at night. Then it was the alcohol, and then I became very promiscuous and ran around with a lot of people I had no business being with. And one day I was introduced to cocaine, and I know that all drugs are a spirit, but this cocaine became my best friend. And I began to hang out with the devil, and I did everything that I was big and bad enough to do. And I'm not glorifying him. I'm just letting him know that I don't belong to you. Hallelujah. I've been set free. Hallelujah. Glory to God. I went on for about 12 years of my life, and I traveled with people, and I worked with Chaka Khan and Rufus, and I worked with Captain and Tennille and all the people in the studios, and I was good at my job, and I was quick, and I could demand double, triple scale, and I went to work, and I was high every day.

One time when I was in Houston, Texas, I met a man there and I was getting ready to go on the road with Chaka Khan, and there was a group going on the road with us, Heatwave, and they had a man working with them and he was doing their lights. And I didn't know this, but I met him on the road and he was a nice guy, and you never would know it to look at him, but he was also, not only was a light director, but he was a cocaine dealer. See, devil knows how to really do it. So we began to be friends and we began to date, I began to get all the cocaine I wanted for free. How many of you know it wasn't for free? But we came home, me and this young man, and we began to live together, and he was still selling drugs, and I began to make drops for him. I was dropping off cocaine and making a lot of foolish turns in my life, and my life began to do this spiral, downward spiral. I was going to hell. One night as I was getting loaded, I began to pass out. And my head hit the wall, boom, and I began to slide down the wall. And as I came to, all of my bodily fluids were doing their own thing, and I was dying.

0: wasn't a couple of days later that I was watching Christian television. And grandma tells me she was laying on her face during this time and she had been fasting for 2 weeks and just calling on the name of Jesus. Save my granddaughter. Save my granddaughter, Jesus. I watched Christian TV one night and it was as if God himself said, that's enough. And he rebuked the devil from me long enough for me to make an intelligent decision. I said, Jesus, I know you're real. If you'll just take all of this away from me, take all of the drugs, take them away, I'm tired. Now I want you to know that instantly I was set free. Instantly I was delivered. Hallelujah. Glory. Hallelujah. Hallelujah. This was on a Friday night. And I want you to know that not only did God save and deliver me and set me free, but he saved that drug dealer, and he's my husband tonight, James Bailey. Hallelujah. Hey, he comes by hearing. Yes, he does. Glory.
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1: Quick look ahead. Get your singing voice together. Charles Jenkins of Fellowship, J.J. Hairston, and the Bass Sisters. I definitely can't keep up with any of them, which is why I talk for a living. What's happening? I'm Vic Pezosa. Ava DuVernay? Well, actually, I don't know anything about her singing voice, but she is pretty good at putting together projects for television and film. And her new documentary, 14th, is going to premiere on Netflix in December. It focuses on the 14th Amendment and questions regarding citizenship and equal protection under the law. You know Ava brings it, so I'm definitely looking forward to checking this out.
2: 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So what did Miss Cassie have to say to us on this morning? She said, hello, good morning. Every morning is a new beginning, a new blessing, a new hope. It's the perfect day because it's God's gift. Have a blessed, hopeful, perfect day to begin with. Thank you, Miss Cassie. Tune in tomorrow to hear what Miss Cassie said to me. Remember, it's always a happy time. On a good morning with Maret on Heaven 600.
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3: Precious, precious family, Mike Murdoch here. The 19th chapter of Proverbs has some fascinating observations. There's an emphasis of the man who studies the Bible, reads the commandments, lives them. The blessing that comes from Bible wisdom. The 19th chapter of Proverbs was written by the wisest man who ever lived, Solomon. Jesus said, no wiser man would ever live. What is wisdom, Brother Mike? Solomon said that wisdom is the ability to discern an evil person. Who is evil? Anyone that doesn't have a fear of God. Solomon indicated that the purpose of wisdom was protection. I have a little definition that wisdom is recognition of difference. Difference in people. Difference in an environment. That's why Jesus said, get out of any environment where there's dishonor. In fact, he said some things so strong, I've thought about it many times, because if there's any way, place in my life where I fail God, that's where I fail the Lord. There was two cities I should have never lived in. And I stayed because I thought of Psalms 23, he had put a table in the presence of my enemies, but I should not have. Jesus made very clear that if you go into a town and they show you dishonor, to shake the dust off your feet. That's kind of impactful, isn't it? That's kind of strong. Let me give you an example. He said, if anybody talks to you with dishonor, shake the dust off your feet. Brother Mike, did you do that? No, I didn't. I gave gifts. I entered more conversations. I listened to them longer. But when they showed dishonor to Jesus in Nazareth, the Bible says he left Nazareth and went to Capernaum. Listen to this carefully. I'm writing a book today, and one of the statements I'm making is avoid, exit any conversation of dishonor. Exit, leave it. When I read that, the words of Jesus, I thought, that's strange. Wait. He said, if you go into a town and they show you dishonor, leave. He didn't say try to be an influence. He didn't say call a fast for 3 days. Exit evil at every level. He said, when you notice you're talking to somebody who's a fool, he didn't say call prayer. He didn't say anoint them with oil. He didn't say buy them a Bible. He didn't say invite them to church. Exit. Exit. He didn't say try to be an influence. one town that I was in for a long time, I had called a little service to the chapel. And the first service I had was 125 pastors gathered at 7 o'clock. They rushed to me and says, "The police are out here and they are hauling off all the preachers' cars." My first service, I called the lady mayor, see what was wrong. I had no idea she had a hatred of the Bible and the ministry. I stayed there. I thought I would be an influence. I was wrong. I was dead wrong. Don't stay where there's not honor. The Bible teaches this. Don't stay in the presence of dishonor. Then he made it very heavy and strong. Shake the dust off your feet. I'm a Bible man from my head to my feet. And that 19th chapter of Proverbs is worth reading. Read it twice. Read it three times. The 19th chapter of Proverbs. Read it on the 19th day of every month. I want to remind you that there's 31 chapters in Proverbs. On day one, read chapter one, where Solomon emphasizes being a listener. Then go to chapter two on the second day. On day 31 of every month, read what he said about a virtuous woman. The whole chapter is about a woman, Solomon. And if anybody in the world knew women, Solomon knew them. And he wrote a whole chapter on the virtuous woman. What made a woman different from all other women? There's 31 chapters in Proverbs. Read them every month. It's almost like they were made for monthly reading. Every morning, I wake up, I go to my Jesus place. I take the Word of God and begin to praise Him. I begin to thank Him first. Matthew 6, Jesus commanded us to pray the Lord's Prayer, that there were words God wanted to hear. Our Father, who art in heaven, there will never be a day in my life, though I'm 80. If I died next year, if I lived 10 more years, or my father lived to 99, never spent one day in a hospital, maybe I'll grab that anointing, huh? And people have asked me, why do you stay so much in the Bible? It's the wisdom of God. Moses said that the Bible is God's wisdom for the earth. It's literally the wisdom encyclopedia of God. I trust nobody who doesn't trust the Bible. Never linger in the presence of someone who doesn't love the Bible. I wrote a song. I'm a Bible man. I'm a Bible man. I'm in love with Jesus. I'm in love with Jesus.

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Mike Murdoch here sitting in my home. 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Sometimes I reference it my little radio room, since this is where I talk to you. I'm sitting here at my piano that I started playing when I was 15 years old. It's quite a little story. I want to tell you some songs. I'd like to sing some songs to you I love. I love sitting at your feet. I love hearing what you say. I love knowing

0: crash, driving all my doubts away. I love sitting at your feet every single day. I love that song. I love sitting at your feet. I love hearing every word you say. I love knowing all your desires. I'm so pleasured to obey. Your favor's like a sunrise, driving all my nights away. I love sitting at your feet, Holy Spirit, every single day. I love sitting at your feet every single day. My father prayed 4 to 10 hours every day of his life, lived 99 years. All he knew, he read only one book in his lifetime outside the Bible. The Bible matters. The Bible matters. It matters in your home. In my staff meeting this morning, I asked them, each one of them, to tell me why they love the Bible. I would never hire anybody that didn't love the Bible. Some of you got my book the other day. It's book 25 on the 25 rewards for reading the Bible. If you want it, call this number, 72 Radio 500. If you got a pen, it's a fabulous book. It's book number 25. Book number 25. And it's glorious. It's a glorious collection of 25 rewards for reading the Bible. I love that. I love sitting at your feet. I love hearing every word you say. I love knowing all your desires. Holy Spirit, I'll obey. Your favor's like a sunrise, driving all my nights away. I love sitting at your feet, Holy Spirit, every single day. I love sitting at your feet every single day. I want to pray a moment for my Radio 500. When an opportunity came available one day that I could be on the radio, they told me you could be in 5 nations every single night at 8 o'clock Texas time. I grabbed it. It's not free. But what an opportunity to be able to speak every night from my home at 80 years old. Every single night. 7 nights a week to sing worship songs to the Bible lovers in my world. They said it reaches all of America. It reaches Australia. And I know you've been hearing about the women in Australia, hundreds of women laying in streets with their children kicked out of their home. That's Australia. I don't know how true that is. If I'd said what I heard, but we need to be praying for Australia. And they said, you'll also reach Canada and you'll reach Mexico. I love Mexico. Almost thought I'd retire there. I love the Spanish language. It sounds so exotic. It's so, I paid a lot of money to try to learn Spanish, but I don't have the gift. They said, New Zealand. I said, the radio will reach New Zealand? And they said, yes. Well, I'd never preached in New Zealand. 92 countries, but I've never been to New Zealand. I grabbed the opportunity. We pray because we love God. We preach because we love people. If you've got a pen, I want you to write a phone number down. I've got another book I want to give you, a bless you. It's got 31 chapters of the greatest wisdom I've discovered in 80 years. It's book 72. You got a pen? It's book 72. And my Radio 500 number is 72. Radio 500. When I realized, my staff told me, do you realize that your nightly teaching has a coverage of over 500 million people in five countries? I went into shock, and I began to ask the Lord, give me 500 Bible lovers. I hope some will sow 100 a month. Some will sow 200. Some will sow $1 a day, $30 a month. My first radio partner was named David from Australia. And he says, I'm going to send you $66 a month on your radio because you have a love for the Bible. He said, I have the same love. And there are 66 books in the Bible. Brother Mike, I'm going to send you $66 a month because I too am a Bible lover. Father, thank you first for the Bible. I love your word. I love your word. I love your word. It's my shelter in times of storm. It's my wisdom when things go wrong. It's my constant song. I love your word. Father, I'm asking you today for 500 people within the next 12 months who will support me with their prayers. Every day, 500 people who will call the name of Mike Murdoch. Let the wisdom world, we call our little radio program sometimes Bible World, Bible Day, but it's a wisdom world of Mike Murdoch. And Lord, I write a book every month on wisdom, and I send it free to anybody who loves the Bible. I ask you for 500 phone calls within the next 12 months. And let those who pray with me walk beside me. Every good miracle you do for me, do for them. Every time you open a door for Mike Murdoch, open one for them. Every time you bless me, bless them. Every time you give me a miracle, give them a miracle. In Jesus' name. If you've got a pen, write this phone number down. 72 Radio 500. 72 Radio 500. The first book I want to send you is book 72. It's got the 31 greatest discoveries of my life in my 80 years. What I've discovered about people. What I've discovered about making mistakes. What I've discovered about the ministry. It's 31 of the greatest turning points in my lifetime. It's book 72. 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I'm not called to Bible haters. I'm called to Bible lovers. My post office box is 97. I asked for that box because of Psalms 97:1. 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In a little town outside of Dallas, about 25,000 of the finest people in the world, Colleyville. That's the name of my town. C-O-L-L-E-Y. Ville. V-I-L-L-E. I'll repeat it two or three times. I've got 6 minutes left with you. Post office box 97. Colleyville. C-O-L-L-E-Y. Colleyville, Texas. We have zip codes here like most places. And my zip code is 76-034. 76-034. 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Father, I've asked you for 500 prayer partners. Some can support financially. I ask you, Lord, for 100 people to celebrate the $100 covenant with Jesus made in Mark 10. When Jesus told Peter, every time you give me a dollar, I'm going to give you 100 back. Lord, that's a stunning covenant that Jesus made with us. Lord, I remember the first time I ever stood in a conference and made a faith promise for $100 to missionaries. I didn't have 100, but I said publicly, if God will give me $100, I'll send it to the missionaries. And 5 days later, a man drove 140 miles to hand me $100 bill. Father, it changed my world. The $100 seed changed my ministry. That don't sound big to some people. But Jesus told Peter, the $100 is huge to me. Jesus told Peter the word, the number 100's big, and if you support me, Jesus told Peter, I will give back to you 100 times. Brother Mike, you believe Jesus? Yep. You bet your life I do. I wrote a song. I believe in the harvest. My God made a promise to me. I believe the heavens will open. What he said I would receive. I believe every word. my holy God promised. I believe in the blessing Jesus made a promise to me. Lord, there are 12 harvests in the Bible. Lord, one place you said you would bless the habitation of the righteous, the just. And you gave me a debt-free house in 8 months from the time I've prayed a seed over my house. I want to pray for two people. I want to pray for two people to have a debt-free home within 12 months. It was a Wednesday night at 9:15, and a preacher in Chicago, Illinois, at a conference, place was packed. He said, if you would like to have a home that's debt-free, write a check tonight for your monthly house note. I leaned over to a friend of mine. I said, there's no way. There's no way my house could be debt-free in 12 months. I had a nice house. Gymnasium. Tennis court. A 2,000-foot library. 5 swimming pools. And fish ponds. I said, there's no way I'm going to get a debt-free house. I pulled out my checkbook and wrote out a check for $3,400. I didn't believe the preacher. I knew he was a man of God, but no way my house could be debt-free in 12 months. Family, before God, my hand on my Bible right now, my house was debt-free in 8 months. Father, there are two people, maybe three, who have longed for a debt-free home that they would never have to pay another penny on. I ask you to give them faith to sow a seed within 90 days. The cost of their monthly house payment, and give them a testimony like you gave me. I decree it so. Amen. There's two people. Every penny you send will go for the radio. Phone number 72, Radio 500. 72, Radio 500. 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
6: Heaven 600.

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0: 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More calls and, of course, more music. Virtue's He's Been Good, Shirley Caesar, and Canton Jones happening here on the Wednesday Praise Party. I'm Victor Sosa. What else is going down? Thanks to the phone lines, we are learning all sorts of things about industries I did not know about. Some industry secrets, Rachel. Where do you work and what's the secret?
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1: Music from Doe, Kirk Franklin, and Maverick City Music. 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It's one of the perks of being at your inspiration station. It's a privilege to have the opportunity to be able to share this with you, and a privilege to be able to share with those who are in need right now, especially the people in Gary and Hammond, Indiana, who are still feeling the impact of those storms that hit the area back on August 11th. Widespread damage to the electrical grid in those cities. Tens of thousands of residents still without power here 2+ weeks later, which is crazy. 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

0: 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If you're feeling uplifted, excited, maybe even, dare I say it, this late hour, full of energy, well, you make your own rules. 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
1: 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So what did Miss Cassie have to say to us on this morning? She said, hello, good morning. Every morning is a new beginning, a new blessing, a new hope. It's the perfect day because it's God's gift. Have a blessed, hopeful, perfect day to begin with. Thank you, Miss Cassie. Tune in tomorrow to hear what Miss Cassie said to me. Remember, it's always a happy time on a Good Morning with Marette on Heaven 600.
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3: Turn with me in your Bibles to the book of Proverbs, chapter 3, beginning at verse 5. Hallelujah. Thank you, Lord. The word of God for the people of God. Trust in the Lord with all thine heart. Lean not unto thine own understanding. In all thy ways acknowledge him, and he shall direct thy paths. Be not wise in thine own eyes. Fear the Lord and depart from evil. It shall be health to thy navel and marrow to thy bones. Honor the Lord with thy substance and with the first fruits of thine increase. So shall thy barns be filled with plenty, and thy presses shall burst out with new wine. Amen. God bless you. I like to use as a subject, when trust becomes a turning point. When trust becomes a turning point. Look at your neighbor and say, neighbor, trust the turn. God is about to turn something around. Anybody believe that? That God, that you can trust. I said you can trust. Anybody? I said you can trust God. You can trust him to turn it around. Look at your other neighbors. And neighbor, overflow has been ordered my way. Now if you believe that, give the Lord a shout of praise. Anybody believe that overflow is coming your way? Give the Lord one more shout of praise.

a name which is above every other name. I pray now, God, that you would touch us individually as well as collectively. We lift you up in the house because you're the God that faileth not. Touch us now, we pray, in Jesus' name. And let the church say amen. You may be seated in the house of the Lord. By way of introduction, my brothers and my sisters, the book of Proverbs is a collection of moral and philosophical maxims. What that literally means is that God wants to maximize every moment in your life. What that means is that your life matters to God. What that means is that God's got his eye on you and he has a plan for your life. When I say God wants to maximize the moments in your life, it's about God's action plan for your life. The Bible says the steps of a righteous man are ordered by the Lord. My brothers and my sisters, God has a plan. And so the book of Proverbs is really about the practicality of God, that God is indeed a practical God, that God is not some kind of esoteric, some kind of mystical force up there, but that God can come down to your pavement level. Is there anybody in here you know that God has come down to your level? I don't know how you feel about that, but that really makes me feel good, knowing that God who's so high and lofty that he can come down and meet me and talk to me and connect with me and give me a feeling that everything is going to be all right. And sometimes it's more than a feeling, it's a knowing that it's just a matter of time before God will birth his ultimate perfect will in your life. You see, my brothers and my sisters, this book of Proverbs is really about wisdom, how to make your life work, wisdom, how to make your marriage work, wisdom, how to make relationships work, wisdom, how to handle your money, your wealth.

a collective wisdom for every generation. This book helps you to navigate, listen to me now, through the ambiguities of life, the uncertainties of life, because there are times in your life and in my life whereby we do not know what the outcomes are going to be. So the book of Proverbs helps us to observe and respond to what God intends to do in us and through us. This book, my brothers and my sisters, it teaches us how to realize and to understand the cause and effect, because God will cause things to happen, and it's just a matter of time before you feel the effect. If you walk by faith, God will bring certain things into your life. Ultimately, Proverbs sends us to a God who will make ways out of no ways. The book of Proverbs is saying to us, be prudent, be wise, be careful, be vigilant, amen, because God is in the details of life. I don't know about you, but that's the kind of God I need, the kind of God who's in the details of life. He's in joy, oh yes he is, and he's also in my trouble. Has the Lord ever shown up in your trouble? He's in healing, and I get happy about healing, but he's also in your pain predicament. Has the Lord ever shown up in your pain? He's in happiness, and also he's in your misery. God has much to teach us if only we would listen. Proverbs contains the essence of Israel's wisdom. It provides godly worldview that God is in control of everything. If you want to know the key verse of Proverbs, it's really in Proverbs chapter 1 and verse 7. The fear of the Lord is the beginning of knowledge, but fools despise wisdom and instructions. The fear of God puts God in the right, puts us in the right relationship with God. Wisdom, what are you saying? We need wisdom because there are so many things that are coming up against us. Wisdom is the ability to know what is right and what to do with 80% of life. We need wisdom in every area of our lives, don't we, church? We need wisdom, oh God, in our love lives, in our marriages, in our families. We just need the wisdom and the understanding of God Almighty. I'm so thankful as I look at this wonderful book. It's different from the Psalm. The Psalm is a psalm book, but Proverbs is a book that will guide you. The Psalms is a book of worship. You give God glory and you give God praise. But the book of Proverbs is a book about work. Psalms is used, oh God, about praying to God. But Proverbs is really, it's like a business book. If you want to know how to do business, if you want to know how to make your life work, then I am suggesting strongly that you read the book of Proverbs, because it will give you practical things in terms of knowing how to make your life work. Alexander McLaren referred to the book of Proverbs as the businessman's book. That's what it is. It's a book about business, and it's a book about making your life work. And one of the practical topics of the book is the issues of abundance and finances. But as I look at so many of God's people, help me now, Lord, as I try to declare this word, I see so many of God's people, they are living with financial agitations. They have grown tired of financial embarrassments. They are trapped in financial bondages. They are tortured by credit card payments. And so many people, they are frustrated, fearful, frightened, messed up, cast down, confused,

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And one of the things, one of the names of God, he is El Shaddai. What does El Shaddai

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I'm talking about the more than enough God. I feel like blessing him this morning, and I feel

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When a mother is breastfeeding, hear me now, when a mother is breastfeeding, Lord help me in here, when a mother is breastfeeding, she releases oxytocin.

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Aren't you glad that the Lord will make ways out of no way?

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Look at your neighbor and say, neighbor, the Lord preserved me. I don't know how I survived, but the Lord

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Can I tell you what's on my mind? When I think about the goodness of Jesus, can I come over here and that he's done for me. I don't know how you feel about it this morning, but I came in here. Anybody want to bless the Lord? Anybody want to praise the Lord? I said somebody somewhere needs to lift up the name. I said the name. Is there somebody in the... Oh, thank you, Lord. Thank you, Lord. Thank you, Lord. Thank you, Lord. Thank you, Lord. Thank you, Lord. Well, the first thing I will see in this text, I won't hold you too long, I promise you. Number one, when you look at this particular chapter, there is strategic surrender, the posture of knowing God. It's a strategic surrender. It's a surrender that has a strategy attached to it. And what's the strategy? The strategy is this. If I know in all thy ways, acknowledge him. And if I acknowledge him, he shall direct the path. The word of God is saying, acknowledge him. That means get to know him, not in a superficial way, but get to know him.

the right college. He'll help you to find the right husband. He'll help you to find the right wife. He'll help you. Oh God, he will put you on the right path. In other words,

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So here's the text. There's a strategic surrender. I'm

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Number two, help me in here, Lord. 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Number two, sincere self-awareness. 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Depart from evil. 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I need him while I'm on this path. 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

0: He didn't bring you to this point to abandon you. Be prepared. What you have prayed for is about to happen. Come on, Miss Cassie. Have faith and you will not have to fight. God will remove those who are not meant to be. And remember, God is working for you behind the scenes. God knows you're tired and he knows you have tried your best. He understands your anxieties about the future. He's been watching over you and sees your perseverance and never give up spirit. No matter how things seem now, you will succeed. All right, I'm going to let you know what Miss Cassie had to say tomorrow after I do this quick two-step. It's always a happy time on a Good Morning with Moret on Heaven 600.
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1: And Long is with you. You and I are in the sanctuary. Here's Bishop T.D. Jakes.
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1: PJ the PK, PJ Morton right there with Mercy. That's his latest. It's me, Ed Long, here with you. Thank you for joining me right here in the sanctuary. All right, we got Donnie McClurkin coming up. Better After Wild, that is for Chandra. Also, Melvin Williams and Harvey Watkins together. Be With Me, Jesus, and a whole lot more of your favorites are only minutes away. All right, so we got more throwback facts for you because this is Throwback Thursday. All right, you know what? We had corded phones back in the day, 1985. That meant you could walk as far as the cord would let you. I remember in my house, I had my first job, and I bought a long telephone cord so I could, like, go to the bathroom and use the phone, and I could walk around a little bit and use the phone at the same time. The longer the cord, the more privacy you thought you had. All right? Also, back in 1985, paper maps were everywhere. People kept road atlases in cars, glove compartments, and sometimes under the driver's seat. Yep. Those were the days, 1985, as we flash back to Throwback Thursday.
2: You're in the sanctuary with Ed Long.
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1: Lashae Knox and Ernest Pugh, I like it. It's called Right There. Yeah, God is always right there. Kirk Franklin's on the way. Also, Bishop Larry Trotter is coming up. We'll do Corinne Hawthorne. It's called His Favorite. That is on the way, too. All right? All right, Ed Long is here with you as we flash back to 1985 for Throwback Thursday. That's a great year. I remember that year very well in my life. All right, I'll tell you why later on, okay? All right, so you couldn't track a package in real time. Once you mailed something, you basically trusted that it was making its way to its destination. That's the truth. Also, if you wanted to research something, you went to the library. Search engines were called librarians. Also, people regularly wrote letters by hand, and mailing a birthday card was one of the normal ways to stay in touch. Also, a busy signal was a part of life. So if you called and you got a busy signal, that's just the way it was. You call back later. And sometimes later, and sometimes later again. It's the truth. Anyway, we're flashing back to 85. It's a Throwback Thursday. Your brother Ed Long is here. I'm enjoying myself.
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3: So if you missed a Good Morning with Morette, here's what you missed. Just reminding you of our scripture for today. Our focus this week is on serving God. Our scripture today is John 12, 26. It says, if anyone serves me, he must follow me. And where I am, there will

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1: Ron Carter, Ricky Dillon, Open My Eyes. Ed Long is here in the sanctuary for your Throwback Thursday. More Throwback Facts coming up for you in a minute. All right, Chicago Mass on the way. Thank you, Jesus. Also commissioned. Ordinary just won't do. We'll do Yolanda Adams as well. It's me, Ed Long, here with you. And we are sharing some Throwback Facts. Going back to the year 1985, the Nintendo Entertainment System began its U.S. rollout in 1985, helping bring video games back into millions of American homes. Also, gas cost about $1.20 a gallon back in 1985.
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1: Donna, pray for us. 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
1: 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Basically, I'm going to play John P. Key right now. 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
1: John P. Key, the church med lead, your brother Ed Long is here with you. We call this the sanctuary. Welcome. Appreciate you being here. Sounds of Blackness. Also, J.J. Harrison, Youth for Praise, and Byron Cage, the presence of the Lord is here. That's coming up too, okay? All right, so we're flashing back. We're throwing back, I should say, to the year 1985. The minimum wage in 1985 was $3.35 an hour. And I remember that. I remember that well because I was working at Sears in 1985 and I was making $3.65 an hour and I felt better than people that were making $3.35 an hour. You couldn't tell me nothing. Also, many banks were still closed on Saturdays and online banking simply didn't exist. If you needed money after hours, you hoped there was an ATM nearby. Yeah, that's the truth. That's true. Also, fax machines were becoming increasingly common in offices, making it possible to send documents across long distances in minutes instead of days. Also, recycling programs were beginning to grow in many American communities. I tell you that. It seemed like a long time ago, right? Yeah, for real. All right, Ed Long is here. You're

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1: 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We're in the sanctuary.
2: 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Thank you so much for what you do. 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
1: Fred Hammond's Love Never Fails is on. Hey, your brother Ed Long is here. That's me. We're in the sanctuary. I got Marvin Sapp coming up in the sanctuary. Also, Whitney Houston's version of I Love the Lord. Also, Corinne Hawthorne is coming up too. So hold on, all right? So we're flashing back to the year 1985 today for Throwback Thursday. On June 10th of 85, Coca-Cola announced that it was simply changing its century-old secret formula. The new Coke would have a smoother, sweeter taste, similar to Diet Coke, but sweetening with corn syrup. And then on July 11th, Coca-Cola agreed to start selling the old Coke again. Folks, they were not feeling the new Coke at all. Also, on November 20th of 85, Microsoft Windows 1.0 was released. How about that? We're throwing back today, baby.
2: You're in the sanctuary with Ed Long.
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Evan 600, hey, it's your man Ed Long. 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
1: No doubt, my friend. God always be good. That is Anthony Brown and Group Therapy. All right, we got Karen Clark Sheard coming up for you. We acknowledge you. Also, Al Green and Zacardi Cortez going to be joining us in the sanctuary. All right, my name is Ed Long. We're flashing back to the year 1985 today because it's Throwback Thursday. So, in 85, Ronald Reagan was the 40th president, and George H.W. Bush was the nation's vice president. I think that was his second term. I'm talking about Ronald Reagan, I believe. Also, on February 7th, New York City Mayor Ed Koch announced that the song New York, New York would become the Big Apple's official anthem. And on March 15th, a couple days after my birthday, the dot-com revolution began when Symbolics.com became the first internet domain name to be registered. How about that? We're flashing back today.
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1: 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That means you can sing along to this song right here and sing the correct lyrics. Come on, let's sing this song together. It's the Mark Campbell and Spirit of...

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1: There they are, the 5-time Stellar Award winners. Yes, Lisa Noel Smith and the Brown Singers with the song Promises. Also the Stellar Award Song of the Year, too. All right, Ed Long is here with you. Jonathan Nelson's coming up. Jonathan Nelson and Purpose. And also Lee Williams and the Spiritual QCs. Tamela Mann's Live, Breathe, Fight is coming up, too. All right, so later on this hour, I have your inspirational thought for today. We'll do that, all right? We've been flashing back all morning long because it's Throwback Thursday. But remember, the people in Gary, Indiana, most of them still without power. 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
1: Up next, right after Canton Jones, I've got your inspirational thought for today. I call it Think on These Things. Right now, Canton Jones, Praise on Go.

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1: Kenton Jones, praise on go. Now you know, Brother A. Long is here with you. All right, so I've got Dottie Peoples coming up for you. Fresh Start Worship coming up too. David Daltrey's God is Great is on the way. All right, time now for your inspirational thought for today. I call this segment, Think on These Things. All right, you ready? Come on, speaking to you now. They can study your blueprint, but they didn't live through the construction. They can build something that looks like yours, but they don't have the foundation that holds yours together. You are the product of everything you survived. Think about that. That's posted on my Ed Long Radio Facebook page. You can read it again for yourself, okay? So do it now. Yo!

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0: Dawn and the Trap Stars, produced by the homie Jazzy Faye. What up, Fizzle? It's the new Donnie McClurkin Show. You're truly DJ T-Storm holding down the fort at The Real T-Storm if you're on that Instagram. 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You got something you want to hear? I want to hear from you. 888-420-7710. Make sure you let me know your name and where you're calling from, and we're going to get that on for you, all right? The new Donnie McClurkin
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time to pray. And we got music on the way from Charles Jenkins with Never Knew Love. Yeah, I guess that's our theme this morning. Evelyn Turrentine, AG, says, gotta work it out. But let's pray. Dear Heavenly Father, we thank you for this day. We thank you for the opportunity to pray and to thank you and to give your name all the glory and all of the honor. God, thank you for waking us up this morning. And thank you for equipping us with whatever comes our way, the challenges, the joy, the sorrow, the up, the down, whatever you have for us today, God, thank you for equipping us to handle it. We thank you that you are joy and sorrow, that you are hope for our tomorrow, and that you are here with us in the present. You promise never to leave us, never to forsake us. And for that, God, we are so grateful. We ask that you make the

0: straight way, straight, and keep us on the right path with you. God, we love you, and we honor you, and we bless you. In Jesus' name, amen. 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

600. Work for me. Happy Thursday. It's August 27th. Just hang in there. God's absolutely going to work it out. John Carrington's got the news headlines after this. Yep.

0: This is John Carrington with your news headlines on a good morning with Moret on Heaven 600. Governor issues statement on Meta settlement. Maryland transportation officials update progress on the Key Bridge rebuild. Baltimore County Police arrest several suspects following disturbance in Towson. Baltimore man sentenced to more than 5 years for setting fires in Hampton. And 9/11 mastermind trial date set. Stay around for details on these headlines and more. Let's take a look at today's forecast. Today brings us clouds and afternoon showers. The high temperature reaches 86 degrees. Tonight, we get cloudy skies and scattered thunderstorms. Expect a low temperature drop to around 66 degrees. John Carrington with your news headlines on a good morning with Moret on Heaven 600.
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Always a good morning with Moretta on Heaven 600. I got a brand new scripture for the day. That's after music from Douglas Miller. He reminds us that in order to make it in this world, deal with everything that's going on, that our souls have to be anchored in the Lord.

It is a good morning with Moret on Heaven 600. I'm glad that our souls are anchored in the Lord. I got a brand new scripture of the day, kind of walks along with that. I had to go sing in Vineland, New Jersey on a Tuesday night. Shout out to the Word and Worship Church, Pastor Kent Holmes, who has ties here in Baltimore. So it was good to run up there and come on back because I had to be on the air with you. And shout out to Pastor Eric Scott, whose car service, Scotland car service, was able to take me up and back and make sure we got there safely. Thank you, friend. So there were two preachers on Tuesday night. I thought that was kind of cool. And the thing is, both preachers used the same scripture, but didn't know that the other one was preaching from that. The pastor told them they could preach from wherever, whatever, however. And they both landed in the book of Job, chapter 1, verses 20 through 22. That's our scripture for the day. Let me read that to you, because our souls have to be anchored in the Lord. Verse 20 says, "Then Job arose and rent his mantle and shaved his head and fell down upon the ground and worshiped and said, 'Naked came I out of my mother's womb, and naked shall I return thither. The Lord gave, and the Lord hath taken away. Blessed be the name of the Lord.'" Verse 22 says, "In all this, Job sinned not, nor charged God foolishly." That is some soul anchoring right there. Yeah. Job, chapter 1, verses 20 through 22. That's our scripture of the day. I will happily post that on Instagram and Facebook for you to meditate on today. All right, more music on the way from Ty Tribbett. I'm going to go over here and stay anchored. It's Moret Brown Clark, and every morning at 7:40 a.m., I

0: He didn't bring you to this point to abandon you. Be prepared. What you have prayed for is about to happen. Come on, Miss Cassie. Have faith and you will not have to fight. God will remove those who are not meant to be. And remember, God is working for you behind the scenes. God knows you're tired and he knows you have tried your best. He understands your anxieties about the future. He's been watching over you and sees your perseverance and never give up spirit. No matter how things seem now, you will succeed. All right, I'm going to let you know what Miss Cassie had to say tomorrow after I do this quick two-step. It's always a happy time on a Good Morning with Morette on Heaven 600.
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a good morning with Moretta on Heaven 600. Some artists can just cross genres and make it look so easy. Ty Tribbett right here with Holy You right here on Heaven 600. I love that. All right, coming up in the 7 o'clock hour, I'm going to let you know Miss Cassie had to say and what day it is. But first, let's just praise the Lord.

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It's a good morning with Moretta on Heaven 600. Happy Thursday, August 27th, just a few minutes after the 7 o'clock hour. I'm going to let you know what day this is after we get a good hand clapping praise going with Bishop Larry D. Trotter out of Chicago. This is The Lord is Blessing Me Right Now.

0: cool if the Clark sisters decided to do this song during their Las Vegas concerts in October and Mariah Carey just popped up singing. Yeah, that would be kind of cool. It's a Good Morning with Mariette on Heaven 600. John Carrington's got the news headlines. After music from Kirk Carr and the Kirk Carr Singers, this is In the Sanctuary.
1: Oh God, once again, we come into your presence with expectancy in our hearts. God, we know you're gonna bless us.

0: This is John Carrington with your news update on a good morning with Moret on Heaven 600. Maryland transportation officials have given an update on the progress being made on the Key Bridge rebuild. MDTA Chief Engineer Jim Harkness says the bridge replacement remains on track to open by 2030, and the cost estimate is still within the range of $4.2 billion and $5.3 billion. The state has opened bidding for a major demolition and marine work contract. The contract for the main span of the bridge is expected to be awarded by late spring in 2027, with the main construction beginning in the summer. Let's take a look at today's forecast. Today's forecast calls for cloudy skies, afternoon showers accompany temperature highs in the mid-80s. Nighttime brings us cloudy skies and scattered thunderstorms. The temperature low falls into the mid-60s. John Carrington with your news update on a good morning with Moret on Heaven 600.
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7: 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It's a good morning with Moret on Heaven 600, Baltimore's good news station.

0: like that song. More music from Ricky Dillard with Open My Eyes. And a nice throwback from Edwin Hawkins, God Will Take Care of You. Always need that reminder. I go to church with a lady named Miss Cassie. Miss Cassie makes me ginger tea. I look forward to that on this coming Sunday. Miss Cassie, if you're listening, I'm so excited. Double me up, okay? And she sends me a positive word every day, just something to encourage my heart. I feel like everybody should have a Miss Cassie in their life. And if you don't, I like sharing her with you so that you can know that you've got somebody that's thinking about you. So what did Miss Cassie have to say to us on today? She must be all up in my business, Miss Cassie. She said this, just take one day at a time. No matter how overwhelming the future may seem, all you have to do is get through today. When the challenges seem too great, you will find a well of strength and courage you never imagined you possessed. With faith, love, and support, you can walk through even the greatest trial. She says, remember, you need only face one day at a time. Good morning and stay safe. Yep. You can't control tomorrow and you can't change yesterday. All you got is today. So be present in it. I remember I used to rush my days away. I'd be like, oh, I'm so glad. I'll be so glad when it's Friday. I'll be so glad when it's September. I'll be so glad when it's the end of the year. And then one day I realized that I was missing those moments, feeling the moments of being alive. So take it from me. Don't rush your life away. Don't rush the week away. Don't rush the month away. Don't rush the day away. Because there's going to come a time when you look back and you're going to be like, oh, I wish I could remember that day, how I felt that day. Yeah. Thank you, Miss Cassie. Thank you for reminding us to just take one day at a time. Heaven 600, it's Morette Brown Clark. Join me for a good morning with Morette. I've got your prayer and your scripture each morning at 6:10 to get you going. 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

0: In the 600, my faves right there, Ricky Dillard, Ron Carter with Open My Eyes. Well, if you are taking the NTA, I'm sure you want to know what's going on with that. I've got Amy on the line. Amy Friedman, good morning.
1: Good morning, Maureen. Yeah, things are going pretty well this morning. There are no delays currently reported on Metro, Subway, or Light Rail. Now, on commuter trains, a couple of delays on the Penn Line, 5 to 10 minute delays on Penn Line trains that are out right now. Camden trains are running with about a 5 minute delay, and one Brunswick train 878, a 5 minute delay. On local buses, we don't have anything major reported, and commuter buses also doing well. For the MTA Transit team, I'm Amy Friedman on a Good Morning with Maureen on Heaven 600.
0: Yay. Coming up in the 8 o'clock hour, brand new spiritual moment of the day. No matter where you're headed this morning, take your time. Get there safe. Here's Edwin Hawkins on a Good Morning with Maureen. That's me. Yay.

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2: This is John Carrington with your news update on a good morning with Morette on Heaven 600. Baltimore County Police say several people were taken into custody last night after a large crowd caused a disturbance in Towson. Police were called to the unit block of Allegheny Avenue shortly after 9 p.m., and officers worked to disperse the crowd. According to reports, police arrested multiple people, but there is no word yet on charges or what led to the disturbance. The incident remains under investigation. Let's take a look at today's forecast. Today's forecast calls for cloudy skies. Afternoon showers accompany temperature highs in the mid-80s. Nighttime brings us cloudy skies and scattered thunderstorms. The temperature low falls into the mid-60s. John Carrington with your news update on a good morning with Morette on Heaven 600.
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Here's Brittany Wright, speaking with her after this.

0: Hey, hey, hey, everybody. It is your girl, Brittany Wright Hall, and I cannot wait to see you all in the place to be August 29th at the Heaven 600 Gospel Brunch. 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
1: It's a good morning with Moretta on Heaven 600. So excited that brunch is coming up. Heaven 600's Summer Brunch Gospel Series. We're ending on a high note on August 29th from 12 to 2 at Bus Boys and Poets. And on the line with me, she will be performing live and in living color, gospel recording artist and my baby, Brittany Wright. Good morning, Brittany.
0: Good morning. How are you?
1: I'm doing awesome. How are you?
0: I'm doing awesome as well.
1: You know, you've been with us on the cruise before, but this is the time, first time that you're going to be doing the gospel brunch. And so are you excited? Because I know I'm excited.
0: Listen, I am excited. I've been watching all of the clips from all of the brunches that have been happening all summer. And I am elated. I can't wait.
1: Oh, I just think it's going to be a great time. What do you plan on singing for me? Just me, though.
0: Listen, whatever you want, okay? We've got years in this thing. Whatever you call out is what I'm singing.
1: Oh, awesome. What do you think you'll be singing for real?
0: We're definitely probably going to do Hold On.
1: Okay.
0: Be All Right. Might even pull some Calvary out.
1: Oh,
0: may even pull out my very, very, very first single, I Win. I don't know. We're going to have a blast. We got Dolly on. I'm ecstatic. We're going to have a party.
1: I love that. And it better be like I see you leading worship on Sundays. That's all I'm saying.
0: You got it.
1: I know we're going to have a great time. It really does change into the Bus Boys and Poets Church of our Lord and Savior Jesus Christ when we're in there. So I'm excited about that and, of course, excited about you. Tickets are available now at heaven600.com/brunch. Of course, everybody,

0: everybody there. So grab your tickets today. DJ Craig C is going to be on the ones and twos. That's a reason right there to just come and shake your hands and praise the Lord while you're eating a waffle. And then I'll be on hand as your host. So if you don't already have your tickets, go to heaven600.com/brunch to grab your tickets. Brittany, what do you want to say to somebody that's listening right now that's kind of dragging their feet?
1: Don't drag your feet. It's the last brunch right before Labor Day.
0: Right.
1: You might as well come and have a good time before we have to send those babies back to school. Let's end it on a good note.
0: I love that. All right, everybody. 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
1: 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And I would love to worship with you.
0: Amen. All right, honey. I can't wait to see you.
1: I can't wait to see you.
0: All right, everybody. This is A Good Morning with Moret on Heaven 600. We're going to brunch. 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

CC Winans on a good morning with Moret on Heaven 600. Believe for it. Well, here's the Reese Temple Choir. Get your foot cymbals, your tambourines, your hands. Come on, put your hands on it. This is I Am Blessed, and I got a brand new spiritual moment of the day after this.

0: is a good morning with Loretta on Heavy 600, and now it's time for the spiritual moment of the day. We like to give you a little nugget, a little word that sets your morning right and carries you through the remainder of your day. Please enjoy the spiritual moment right now and know that we've got more music on the way from Ted and Sherry along with Loretta's Select of the Week.
1: If the season changes, you may need to depart from the relationship. Some of y'all have summer friends in the winter. This is what some of us look like relationally. We're putting on clothes in the summer or people in the summer that were made for the winter. Hit me with it. 115 degrees. If I showed up like this in 115 degrees, y'all would have thought he lost his mind. This is what you look like posting next to them. You steady going after that relationship. It's not that it wouldn't be right in one season. It's just wrong in this one. Some of y'all are experiencing things you never should experience because you have not acknowledged. Listen, all you have to acknowledge is not that this is fly. This looks good in the right.
2: This is John Carrington with your news update on a good morning with Morette on Heaven 600. A 29-year-old Baltimore man will spend 5 years in federal prison for setting a series of fires in the city's Hampton neighborhood. Justin Reeves pleaded guilty to malicious destruction of property in connection with several incidents in the North Baltimore community last year. In one of the cases, Reeves set fire to a home while a person was sleeping in the second floor bedroom. Investigators say surveillance videos showed Reeves setting fires and walking near the properties, and his cell phone was tracked to the locations. A search of his cell phone showed internet searches about the fires, property records, and searches for fires in the same area in 2024. Let's take a look at today's forecast. Today's forecast calls for cloudy skies. Afternoon showers accompany temperature highs in the mid-80s. Nighttime brings us cloudy skies and scattered thunderstorms. The temperature low falls into the mid-60s. John Carrington with your news update on a good morning with Morette on Heaven 600.
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0: My favorite song right now, Fred Hammond with Love Never Fails. Definitely requesting that in Las Vegas for their residency. We've got Amy Friedman on the line. She's going to let us know if the MTA loves us on today. Good morning, Amy.
1: Hey, Moret. Thank you. Well, MTA always loves you all, but we do have a little bit of a delay on light rail. So maybe 15, 20 minutes on light rail at the moment. Metro Subway is loving you and running on time this morning. And then on MART trains, Penn Line 419, a 20-minute delay. Otherwise, the Penn Line is good. Camden Line, we have 10-minute delays. And Brunswick Line, we also have a 10-minute delay. For the MTA Transit Team, I'm Amy Friedman on a Good Morning with Moret on Heaven 600.
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2: This is John Carrington with your news update on a good morning with Moret on Heaven 600. The alleged mastermind of the 9/11 attacks will stand trial in June 2028. A military judge made the ruling on Wednesday, nearly 25 years after the attacks and 2 weeks before the anniversary. Khalid Sheikh Mohammed was captured in 2003 and has been held at Guantanamo since 2006. Mohammed and two others agreed to a plea deal with the Biden administration to be spared the death penalty, but that was canceled after some victims' families expressed their outrage. Let's take a look at today's forecast. Today's forecast calls for cloudy skies. Afternoon showers accompany temperature highs in the mid-80s. Nighttime brings us cloudy skies and scattered thunderstorms. The temperature low falls into the mid-60s. John Carrington with your news update on a good morning with Moret on Heaven 600.
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1: Yep, I got your Entertainment Report today. So, Serena and Venus Williams are set to reunite on the tennis court after receiving a wild card entry into the U.S. Open Women's Doubles Tournament. This marks their first joint appearance at the U.S. Open in 4 years, as they are aiming for their 14th Grand Slam doubles title and third victory in Queens, New York. The Williams sisters, who have been a dominant force in double tennis, last played together in 2022 at the U.S. Open. And this year, they plan to do it in Wimbledon, but Serena withdrew because she had a knee injury. So they returned to the court last week at the Cincinnati Open, and they got a wild card entry there, too. So I can't wait to see all this black girl magic on the screen. I'm sad to report this, though. Actor Samuel Monroe Jr., best known for his memorable role as Alina's cousin in the 1993 cult classic Menace to Society, well, he has passed away. His mom announced his death on social media on this morning, following his lengthy battle. He had meningitis and other serious health complications. He was only 52 years old. So we're certainly praying for his wife, his three children, his mom, and his family, and his close friends. Rest in peace, Samuel Monroe Jr. All right, if you're celebrating a birthday on today, lift your hands and say, thank you, Jesus. Tomorrow's not promised. So we're grateful to celebrate you on today. And you're celebrating along with the Yolanda Adams. Hey, let me send her a text. Demetria McKinney, Chandra Wilson, Mays, Mario, R&B singer right here from Baltimore, Maryland, Ron Rako Lee, and Savannah James, wife of LeBron. That's your entertainment report of the day. People are still reeling over the passing of Dolly Parton. And by people, I mean me. It really kind of made me sad. So definitely praying for her family. I was hoping they would have a service online, but it's going to be a private ceremony.

0: Good morning. What's your favorite brunch item?
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0: You got a bunch of them. What's your favorite brunch item?
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0: And what about you?
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0: 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Yay.

0: Now, the Success Journal. Here's Chris Whitting.
1: A fellow named Charlie Lubin ran a bakery, and for the most part, life was rich. 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

0: I'm not crying. You're crying. Yeah, I'm crying. It's Smokey Norful with I Still Have You. Well, here's Kirk Franklin.
1: Book of Revelation, chapter 7, verses 16 and 17. Yes, sir. They shall hunger no more, neither shall they thirst

0: the one and only Kirk Franklin with Revolution. He will be the host this weekend for the televised version of the Stellar Awards. They taped just a couple of weeks ago in Charlotte, North Carolina, and they will be able for you to view this weekend on the Stellar Network. Yep, they got their own television network, so if you have that on your cable, make sure you tune in. And they will be on BET on Sunday evening at 8 p.m. I think that you should tune in. It's going to be a really, really, really great show. I was there in the building, and it was good. So, just saying. All right, listen, it is Thursday. I pray that the rest of your day is amazing, and I pray that God continues to bless you and keep you until we meet up again on tomorrow. It's time for me to go, but I will not leave you comfortless. I got some Lisa Noel Smith and the Brown Singers with Promises, and my girl Tracy Bethea, she's going to take you through the midday. I love how that rhymes. All right, do this for me until we meet up again on tomorrow. First of all, thank you for spending any time with me. Just thank you. I really appreciate you. All right, do this for me. Accept your past without regrets. Handle your present with confidence. Face your future without fear. You cannot have faith and fear, so choose faith. And remember, anyone, anywhere can do anything. If you don't already have your brunch tickets, yep, get them now at heaven600.com/brunch. I'll see you tomorrow, and I'll see you Saturday. So if you missed a good morning with...
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1: Ah, she can call on the name of Jesus. That's Kathy Taylor. You should see her perform this song live. And that's Oh How Precious is the Name of Jesus. Happy Thursday to you and yours. I'm Tracy Bethay. Glad to be in your company. Ty Tribbett is on the way. Here's Luther Barnes with God's Grace.

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Heaven 600. It's Lionel Richie and the Commodores, and Jesus is love. Happy Thursday to you and yours. Here's Jason Nelson with Madison Ryan Ward with Made

Baltimore's good news station is Heaven 600. That's the latest single. Jason Nelson, Madison Ryan Ward, and Made New. I love that song. I'm Tracy Bethay, delighted to be in your company. Happy Thursday to you and yours. It is the 27th day of August. And according to the national calendar, today is National Peach Day.

Heaven 600. I'm so glad I don't look like what I've been through. I'm Tracy Bethay. Happy Thursday to you and yours. Well, still to come, music from PJ Morton. Here is Norman Hutchins. And God's got a blessing with my name on it, with your name on it.

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1: Ah, yes. Elevation Worship, Maverick City Music, and Jaira. I'm Tracy Bethay, delighted to be in your company. Let's have a little church with John P. Key and his church medley.

0: Kevin 600.
1: Yes, he will. God is a miracle worker and he will work things out. I'm Tracy Bethay, glad to be in your company. And you know, here at our iHeart family of stations, we are concerned about things that just happen when life happens, or as they say, life be lifing. Yeah. Well, we are continuing to pray for our friends and our neighbors in the Hammond, Indiana area.

0: 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Yes, we are. Gary Hammond, we're praying for you.
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0: And remember, God is working for you behind the scenes. God knows you're tired, and he knows you have tried your best. He understands your anxieties about the future. 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No matter how things seem now, you will succeed. All right, I'm going to let you know what Miss Cassie had to say tomorrow after I do this quick two-step. 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

0: 7600. Ah, that's the choir master. Ricky Dillard's song says, "Open my eyes." I'm Tracy Bethea. Happy Thursday to you and yours. We're headed over to the Talkback feature on the iHeartRadio app. I want to know who's checking in on today.
1: Hello, good afternoon.
0: Hey.
1: This is James Williams. I just wanted to check in and say hello. I hope you have a great day, and I hope you have a safe week. I hope everyone be safe, and God bless you.
0: Oh, thank you so much, Brother James. He always checks in on us to making sure that we're staying safe, and that's a good thing. We appreciate that, Brother James. I tell you, we have wonderful, caring listeners literally all over the world. We appreciate you. Yes, we do. Just pushing the little red mic.

0: 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Once you do that, push a little red microphone and start talking. I'm telling you, you never know. You could be like Brother James. You could be the next person you hear on the radio.
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Baltimore's good news station is Heaven 600. Oh, it's music from Kirk Franklin along with That's Property and That's Love. L-O-V-E. God. A God kind of love. I'm Tracy, but they glad to be in your company. It's new music from Anthony Brown and Group Therapy. And always be great.

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1: 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Oh, it's time for the gospel truth in gospel news, honey, with two-time Stellar Award winner, Tracy Bethay.
0: Today in the gospel truth in gospel news, honey, the National Action Network, founded by President Reverend Al Sharpton, together with Martin Luther King III, Andrea Waters King, and the Drum Major Institute and other partners, have announced March on Washington 2026, Defend the Vote. And it will be held in Washington, D.C., beginning tomorrow, Friday, August 28th, the 63rd anniversary of the historic 1963 March on Washington for Jobs and Freedom. Now, a growing coalition of national partners have already confirmed their participation, including the American Federation of Teachers, American Federation of Government Employees, the NAACP, the National Council of Negro Women, the National Urban League, League of the United Latin American Citizens, and many more. Martin Luther King III says defending the vote means defending the foundation of our democracy. 63 years after my father stood at the Lincoln Memorial, we are called to march again, not only in remembrance, but in action. Supporters from across the country are encouraged to register and get more details on program information, speakers, and more. Visit MarchOnWashington2026.com. I'm Tracy Bethay, and that's a look at the gospel truth and gospel news, honey.
2: So if you missed a Good Morning with Morette, here's what you missed. Just reminding you of our scripture for today. Our focus this week is on serving God. Our scripture today is John 12, 26. It says, if anyone serves me, he must follow me. And where I am, there will

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Heaven 600, Baltimore's Good News Station. You got to trust and believe that everything is going to be all right. I'm Tracy Bethay. Fred Hammond is coming up with Love Never Fails. Here's a classic from Edwin Hawkins, and God will take good care of you.

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1: That's music from Fred Hammond along with the Choir Room and Love Never Fails. Thank you, Lord. Love stands strong, tall and mighty. Love never fails. I'm Tracy Bethay, glad to be in your company on this beautifully blessed Thursday, getting you ready for the weekend. And also, speaking of love, has your child told you or have you seen a difference in your child that maybe have come from that teacher that's in your child's company on a daily Monday through Friday basis, right? Well, it's time that we find out who those teachers are. If you know of a public school teacher, male or female, whether it's a coworker, whether it's a family member, whether it's your child's teacher, and you know that they're doing a great job, we want to show them love. We're back with a Thank a Teacher event. And it's where we've teamed up with our friends at Donors Choose, and we're celebrating amazing public school teachers across the country. But we need your help. You know of a great teacher. I know you do. 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They deserve it. And what's the great thing? 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On the way, more of your favorite gospel hits, Doc McKenzie and the Highlights. 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

Baltimore's good news station is Heaven 600. I tell you, you can't hold your peace when God has been good to you. Yeah, he's been good. That's music from Kenny Lewis. Got your birthdays coming up. But first, here's Canton Jones with Praise on Go.

Baltimore's Heaven 600. That is music from Canton Jones. It's called Praise On Go. Happy Thursday to you and yours. I'm Tracy Bethay. Glad to be in your company. It is the 27th day of August, and we've got some birthdays to celebrate. Happy heavenly birthday to Jonathan Richmond. Also, gospel recording artist Dante Everhart is celebrating on today. Darius Polk, happy birthday to you. Tashia Lane is celebrating on today, along with Marcia Campbell. Yvonne Webb, happy birthday to you. To Stormy Taylor, Stormy T. Yes, that's what I call her, of our sister stations with iHeartMedia. Happy birthday to you. Blessings to you as well. And maybe you've got a birthday or anniversary on today. Listen, we just want to say blessings to you.

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1: It's Kirk Franklin and brighter days ahead. Thank you, Lord, for that brighter day. I receive it. I'm Tracy Bethay. Got some Lisa Noel Smith and the Brown Singers on the way. Here's Dottie Peebles and For My Good.

I've been hurting the church. As I attempt to do God's work by people who call themselves saints.

0: 7600. It's all right to get your praise on. That's Lisa Noel Smith and the Brown Singers. And yes, he does. God keeps his promises. He is a promise keeper. I'm Tracy Bethay, delighted to be in your company. And hats off to Lisa Noel Smith and the Brown Singers making history with a clean sweep. All 5 awards they brought home, including Song of the Year. Be sure to check out the Stella Awards. It's going to air on BET this coming Sunday evening, 8 p.m. Eastern, 7 p.m. Central.
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1: It's music from the Chicago Mass Choir. And my soul, my thoughts, my will, and my emotions say yes, Lord, to your will and way. I'm Tracy Bethea. It's Maverick City Music with Ron to you.

Heaven 600, Baltimore's Good News Station. It's music from Maverick City Music. Song says, Lord, we run to you with open arms, just standing there waiting. God, we thank you. I'm Tracy Bethay, glad to be in your company. I want to thank you for sharing a portion of your Thursday with me. I pray that something was said or played to uplift your spirits, keep you happy and smiling just to make it through this day. Before we get out of here, how about we wind down from work? Today's inspirational quote says, motivation is what gets you started. Habit is what keeps you going. You let that minister to your hearts, and thanks so much for listening.

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1: Happy Thursday. Almost Friday. We almost there, y'all. Keep going. Keep smiling. It's Sonya Blakey. Coming up, Ty Trippett, Holy You. Also, we'll do some Tamela Man. Thankful Thursday. 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
1: Ty Trippett never disappoints. When he hits that stage, you know something spectacular is going to happen. You'll get a chance to see him this Sunday. Stellar Awards on BET. It's Sonya Blakey. Happy Thankful Thursday. I'm feeling thankful. I've been pushing through. I've been praying. My prayers have been answered. What about you? You can always hit me up on the iHeartRadio app. Talk back, Mike. Coming up, we got Tamela Mann, Live, Breathe, Fight. We got William Murphy. It's working. Also, some Karen Clark Sheard.
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1: Heaven 600, hello, it's Sonia Blakey. 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
1: You gonna get the power, you gonna get the bigness. That voice, wow, exudes energy. 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You'll get a chance to see him this Sunday. I'll let you know more about that. Right now, it's new from Lachey Knox, Ernest Pugh, right there.
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1: Coming up, P.J. Martin, Mercy. You can see him this Sunday. I'll let you know more about that. It's Sonya Blakey on a Thankful Thursday. I see you hit me up on the iHeartRadio app, that talkback mic.
2: I'm calling to say thank you for your words of encouragement and prosperity, too, because God has given me a confirmation. 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
1: The live performance is happening this Sunday on the Stellar Awards. He also performs with Daryl Walls, PJ Morton, Mercy. Check out the Stellar Awards this Sunday on BET. It's Sonya Blakey. Coming up, let's do some Isaac Carey. We'll do Fred Hammond, Let the Praise Begin. Also, Hezekiah Walker sold out.
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1: Coming up, a throwback, classic Reverend Milton Bronson and the Thompson Community Singers. I tried him, know him. Also, Hezekiah Walker sold out at Sonya Blankey. I pray you're having a great day. You're making it through. Kids back in school. Amen. Also, back at work. And for many of us, vacations are over, although I'm going to try to sneak one in. What do y'all recommend? I just need a quick getaway, not too pricey. Let me know. Hit me up on the iHeartRadio app. Tap that talk back, Mike.

He didn't bring you to this point to abandon you. Be prepared. What you have prayed for is about to happen. Come on, Miss Cassie. Have faith and you will not have to fight. God will remove those who are not meant to be. And remember, God is working for you behind the scenes. God knows you're tired and he knows you have tried your best. He understands your anxieties about the

0: right, I'm going to let you know what Miss Cassie had to say tomorrow after I do this quick two-step. It's always a happy time on a Good Morning with Morette on Heaven 600.
1: Now, the Success Journal. Here's Chris Whitting.
2: 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Today, Sara Lee Corporation still sells plenty of those cheesecakes. Sales are now over $3 billion a year. With the Success Journal, I'm Chris Whitting.
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1: Charles Jenkins, War, has a new movie coming out this holiday season. We spoke about it on the red carpet at the Stellar Awards. You can see it. Follow me, Sonia Blakey, on Facebook and Instagram. Coming up, we got Ricky Dillon, Open My Eyes, and your thankful testimonies. We got to say thank you.
2: We have so much. We don't know where to start. But I just thank God for keeping me in my right mind and that I have a reasonable portion of health and strength. Father.

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1: So much respect for John P. Key. He was amazing. You'll get a chance to experience all the greatness this upcoming Sunday. We'll talk about it after this. Church Medley.

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1: Coming up, we got Jonathan Nelson. My name is Victory. The Canton Spirituals. Fix it, Jesus. It's Sonya Blakey. You just heard John P. Key. My God, he tore it up. Tore it up. At the Stellar Awards, he received an honor, and he closed out the show. I cannot wait for you to see it this Sunday. We got to support gospel music. The Stellar Awards, 41 years in, this Sunday on BET.
2: So if you missed a Good Morning with Morette, here's what you missed. Just reminding you of our scripture for today. Our focus this week is on serving God. Our scripture today is John 12, 26. It says, if anyone serves me, he must follow me. And where I am, there will be...

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1: Won't he do it? The word says he's able to do exceedingly abundantly above all that we can ask or think. Come on, study the word of God. It's there. It's so dear Blakey. Coming up, we got Fred Hammond in the choir room. Love never fails. Also, I see your messages coming through on the iHeartRadio app. We're talking about how thankful we are. Right now, it's God's property.
2: No matter what you're going through, I know that you can stand. For your life is in.

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When you're going to question if God is really on your side. And the reason why you're questioning it is because of the simple fact it seems like the devil is hitting you with everything that he can possibly throw at you. But you need to understand something, beloved. You need to remember that the only reason why you're in that position now is because God had ordered your steps. And the only reason why the devil is hitting you like he's hitting you is because he has literally peeked into your future.

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1: 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God will take care of you. Right now, it's Anthony Brown and Group Therapy. Always be good.

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1: The latest from Anthony Brown and Group Therapy, Always Be Good. He's going on tour with Marette Brown Clark. I'm Sonya Blakey. We're going to close it out with Dorinda Clark Cole, Take It Back. Thank you so much for being a part of a thankful Thursday. Your messages are coming through on the iHeartRadio app, and I appreciate y'all so much. It lets me know that you're listening and that you want to participate in the goodness that happens every afternoon. You can follow me, Sonya Blakey. All things Stellar Awards, getting ready for the big show this Sunday. I talk to everybody on the red carpet. You can see what's happening. You can see the outfits, all that good stuff. Sonya Blakey on all social media platforms. Lord willing, we're back together tomorrow for a Praise Break Friday. I can't wait.

Kevin 600, Baltimore's Good News Station. Hope you're ready for Richard Smallwood, Lisa Noel Smith, and all sorts of good songs we're going to be sharing here all Thursday night long. How are you? I'm Victor Sosa on your Inspiration Station.

0: 7600, Baltimore's good news station. It's crazy how far ahead these sites are on all of these things. Well, first, let us get focused on the music tonight on this Thursday Praise Party. How about some Donnie McClurkin, Anthony Evans, Caleb Carson, Kenton Jones? They're all going to be part of it. I'm Victor Sosa. The NFL hasn't even had their first regular season game yet, and some of these prediction sites already got their odds out about who's going to be named to perform as part of the Super Bowl halftime show. I'll run down some of the names for you, see what jumps out at you a little later this hour.
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21: Lord, you are good, and your mercy endures forever. Come on, say that loud. You are good, and your mercy endures forever. Say it again. You are good, and your mercy endures forever. Now come on, clap your hands and shout if you believe it tonight. Come on, everybody.

0: Evan 600, Smokey Norfolk, Shirley Caesar, plus the Ty Tribbett. Oh, we got it going on this Thursday Praise Party, for real. I'm Victor Sosa. Perhaps you can help some of the people in Gary and Hammond, Indiana, pick up the pieces so they can start living their best life prayerfully sooner rather than later. There were severe storms that hit the area back on August 11th, and believe it or not, there are still tens of thousands of residents without power, and we cannot allow this to stand. 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